0: Mondays, Dance Club.
1: We are a program in three languages, Latin, English, French, and Portuguese.

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2: Don't be cool, don't be shy. Come on, get on the party line. Put your body into motion. Let us take the locomotion. Hurry up, don't waste no time. Gonna get the party line. Put your body into action. Let us start a chain reaction.

0: Estoy contigo, te hago bailar, somos la maldita creatividad. I'm with you, I make you dance, we are the Dan Creativity.
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0: 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From Canada to Argentina, Sunday Sense Club present throughout the American continent.
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1: How's it going, brother?
0: What amazing things.
1: Have you assembled a team?
0: Gang is all here.
1: Get me up to speed.
0: MA has been in the island for the last 2 weeks. An informant is telling me a huge transaction is about to go down between MA and Fernandez from Bolivia. MA has been frequently seen in a club lately. Word in the street is he fancies a waitress there.